What we've got here is failure to communicate. Some men you just can't reach. So you get what we had here last week, which is the way he wants it. Well, he gets it.

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1: 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Yes?
2: Hello, Mr. Flintstone. I'm gruesome.
1: Yeah, you are, sort of. But knowing it is half the battle.
2: You can call me Weirdly.
1: I was just about to do that.
2: I'm your new neighbor, and I came over to borrow a cup of Red Ant.
1: Red Ant? Huh? Hey, that's a funny gag.

happens most of the time. And the feeling is laid back. Palm trees grow and rents are low, but

50 men moved the world from God, swimming and they drowned. But in the morning, the abandoned God dipped his finger into the sea, took away 50 souls.

50 men move the word from God. Swimming. And they drown. But in the morning, he abandoned God. Dipped his finger into the sea. Took away 50 souls.